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0: is this week's rent. Happiness Is So Sad by Swedish House Mafia, featuring Lika Lee. Proof that even a song with happiness in the title can hit you right in the feels.
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0: Oh, I love him, I love him.
1: Who will wipe your tears away?
0: I know he will. And if,
1: your heart is broken,
0: this is all you have to do.
1: Just lift your hands.
0: Oh, come on and worship with me. Say it, come on.
1: Oh, I know that I can make
0: it. Don't you give up.

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9: Top of the morning. The headlines. Government to accelerate collaboration between UNSA and Oxford University, and SADC Electro Observation Mission launched ahead of August 13th. Pause. Government says it will accelerate collaboration between the University of Zambia, Oxford University, and other institutions to drive business, marketing, and research opportunities for Zambia. Secretary to the Cabinet, Patrick Kangwa, said Cabinet has welcomed the proposal for Oxford to become a hub for Zambia's marketing and business engagement. Mr. Kangwa was speaking during a courtesy call by Oxford University Lord Mayor Chewe Mukonge. He noted that President Hakainde Hichilema is effectively the chief marketing officer of the country, and the idea of leveraging Oxford for marketing and business aligns with Cabinet's position. Mr. Kangwa said government will work with the Zambia Development Agency in partnership with Zambia's High Commission to the UK, Oxford University and other universities to explore concrete programs.
0: News 360.
9: The SADC Electro Observation Mission for the 2026 general elections of Zambia has been launched in Lusaka. The mission, comprising of 106 personnel from 10 member states, would deploy observers to all 10 provinces of the country to observe the pre- and post-election phases. Zenith reports that speaking during the launch, head of mission, Samuel Tembunu, stated that the event was not merely ceremonial, but a platform to inform citizens and the international community about the mission's goals in strengthening democracy and upholding the SADC principles and guidelines governing democratic elections.
0: News 360.
9: For international news, we monitored the BBC.
8: A judge in the United States has fined Meta more than $500 million over child safety and ordered it to change how young people use its platforms. The penalty is the largest levied against the parent company of Instagram and Facebook for harm and addiction caused by social media. In response, Meta said it had a record of protecting teens online and it would challenge what it called claims that misrepresent the facts. It's not the first lawsuit Meta has faced over claims it harms young users. US researchers say they've used artificial intelligence to design completely new viruses, the first time whole genomes have been successfully designed by AI. The breakthrough has been heralded as a significant turning point in science, but has also prompted questions over safety and biosecurity.
0: News 360.
9: The US dollar is trading at 19 kwacha 3 ngwe. The Great British Pound is trading at 25 kwacha 64 ngwe. The euro is trading at 21 kwacha 96 ngwe, and the South African rand is trading at 1 kwacha 16 ngwe. These rates are according to the Bank of Zambia. Please take note that they're indicative and may vary from bank to bank.
0: Rocking Sports.
9: Leeds United have signed Manchester City goalkeeper James Trafford in a deal worth up to £45 million. The England international has left Etihad Stadium just a year after returning from Burnley in a £27 million move last summer. Trafford was part of England's World Cup squad this summer but did not feature, made 17 appearances for City last season, 4 in the Premier League, but played a big part in the Carabao Cup and FA Cup triumphs. The day will be nice with plenty of sunshine. Highs will hit 24 degrees. The night will be clear with lows dropping to 11 degrees. Sunset is expected at 17:57. The headlines. Government to accelerate collaboration between UNSA and Oxford University, and SADC Electro Observation Mission launched ahead of August 13th. Pause. My name is Temoni Nkata.
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is this week's rant. Happiness Is So Sad by Swedish House Mafia, featuring Lika Lee. Proof that even a song with happiness in the title can hit you right in the feels. This is...

0: Top of the morning, the headlines. Government to accelerate collaboration between UNSA and Oxford University, and SADC Electro Observation Mission launched ahead of August 13. Pause.
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'Cause I've seen it in a hospital room when the doctor said sorry. There's nothing more we can do. 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

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While I'm waiting, I'll be praising. While I'm waiting, I'll be praising. 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

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In the middle of the storm, yeah. While I'm waiting, I'll be praising.

0: Top of the morning, the headlines. Government to accelerate collaboration between UNSA and Oxford University, and SADC Electro Observation Mission launched ahead of August 13th. Pause. Government says it will accelerate collaboration between the University of Zambia, Oxford University and other institutions to drive business, marketing and research opportunities for Zambia. Secretary to the Cabinet, Patrick Kangwa, said Cabinet has welcomed the proposal for Oxford to become a hub for Zambia's marketing and business engagement. Mr. Kangwa was speaking during a courtesy call by Oxford University Lord Mayor Chewe Mukonge. He noted that President Hakainde Hichilema is effectively the chief marketing officer of the country, and the idea of leveraging Oxford for marketing and business aligns with Cabinet's position. Mr. Kangwa said government will work with the Zambia Development Agency in partnership with Zambia's High Commission to the UK, Oxford University and other universities to explore concrete programs.
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0: The SADC Electro Observation Mission for the 2026 general elections of Zambia has been launched in Lusaka. The mission, comprising of 106 personnel from 10 member states, would deploy observers to all 10 provinces of the country to observe the pre- and post-election phases. Zanis reports that speaking during the launch, head of mission, Samuel Tembunu, stated that the event was not merely ceremonial, but a platform to inform citizens and the international community about the mission's goals in strengthening democracy and upholding the SADC principles and guidelines governing democratic elections. For international news, we monitored the BBC.
2: A judge in the United States has fined Meta more than $500 million over child safety and ordered it to change how young people use its platforms. The penalty is the largest levied against the parent company of Instagram and Facebook for harm and addiction caused by social media. In response, Meta said it had a record of protecting teens online and it would challenge what it called claims that misrepresent the facts. It's not the first lawsuit Meta has faced over claims it harms young users. US researchers say they've used artificial intelligence to design completely new viruses, the first time whole genomes have been successfully designed by AI. The breakthrough's been heralded as a significant turning point in science, but has also prompted questions over safety and biosecurity.
1: News 360.
0: The US dollar is trading at 19 kwacha 3 ngwe. The Great British Pound is trading at 25 kwacha 64 ngwe. The euro is trading at 21 kwacha 96 ngwe, and the South African rand is trading at 1 kwacha 16 ngwe. These rates are according to the Bank of Zambia. Please take note that they're indicative and may vary from bank to bank.
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0: Leeds United have signed Manchester City goalkeeper James Trafford in a deal worth up to £45 million. The England international has left Etihad Stadium just a year after returning from Burnley in a £27 million move last summer. Trafford was part of England's World Cup squad this summer but did not feature, made 17 appearances for City last season, 4 in the Premier League, but played a big part in the Carabao Cup and FA Cup triumphs. The day will be nice with plenty of sunshine. Highs will hit 24 degrees. The night will be clear with lows dropping to 11 degrees. Sunset is expected at 17:57. The headlines. Government to accelerate collaboration between UNSA and Oxford University, and SADC Electro Observation Mission launched ahead of August 13th. Pause. My name is Tamoni Nkata.
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0: 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It's a title that sounds like a contradiction, because sometimes happiness and sadness aren't as far apart as they seem. This is Happiness Is So Sad by Swedish House Mafia, featuring Lika Lee.

was this week's Rent. Happiness Is So Sad by Swedish House Mafia, featuring Lika Lee. Proof that even a song with happiness in the title can hit you right in the feels.

0: Top of the morning, the headlines. Government to accelerate collaboration between UNSA and Oxford University, and SADC Electro Observation Mission launched ahead of August 13. Pause.
1: This weekend, the Battle Knockout gets real. It's the three-way Battle Knockout weekend. It's not just music. It's a showdown. Showdown. Showdown. It's the three-way Battle Knockout weekend. Three voices, three minds, three completely different vibes. Mr. Rock, Thrillmatic, TJ. No limits, no genre restrictions. They're bringing their own selections. 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

0: Top of the morning, the headlines. Government to accelerate collaboration between UNSA and Oxford University, and SADC Electro Observation Mission launched ahead of August 13th. Pause. Government says it will accelerate collaboration between the University of Zambia, Oxford University, and other institutions to drive business, marketing, and research opportunities for Zambia. Secretary to the Cabinet, Patrick Kangwa, said Cabinet has welcomed the proposal for Oxford to become a hub for Zambia's marketing and business engagement. Mr. Kangwa was speaking during a courtesy call by Oxford University Lord Mayor Chewe Mukonge. He noted that President Hakainde Hichilema is effectively the chief marketing officer of the country, and the idea of leveraging Oxford for marketing and business aligns with Cabinet's position. Mr. Kangwa said government will work with the Zambia Development Agency in partnership with Zambia's High Commission to the UK, Oxford University, and other universities to explore concrete programs.
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0: The SADC Electro Observation Mission for the 2026 general elections of Zambia has been launched in Lusaka. The mission, comprising of 106 personnel from 10 member states, would deploy observers to all 10 provinces of the country to observe the pre- and post-election phases. Zanis reports that speaking during the launch, head of mission, Samuel Tembunu, stated that the event was not merely ceremonial, but a platform to inform citizens and the international community about the mission's goals in strengthening democracy and upholding the SADC principles and guidelines governing democratic elections. For international news, we monitored the BBC.
2: A judge in the United States has fined Meta more than $500 million over child safety and ordered it to change how young people use its platforms. The penalty is the largest levied against the parent company of Instagram and Facebook for harm and addiction caused by social media. In response, Meta said it had a record of protecting teens online and it would challenge what it called claims that misrepresent the facts. It's not the first lawsuit Meta has faced over claims it harms young users. US researchers say they've used artificial intelligence to design completely new viruses, the first time whole genomes have been successfully designed by AI. The breakthrough has been heralded as a significant turning point in science, but has also prompted questions over safety and biosecurity.
1: News 360.
0: The US dollar is trading at 19 kwacha 3 ngwe. The Great British Pound is trading at 25 kwacha 64 ngwe. The euro is trading at 21 kwacha 96 ngwe, and the South African rand is trading at 1 kwacha 16 ngwe. These rates are according to the Bank of Zambia. Please take note that they're indicative and may vary from bank to bank.
1: Rocking Sports.
0: Leeds United have signed Manchester City goalkeeper James Trafford in a deal worth up to £45 million. The England international has left Etihad Stadium just a year after returning from Burnley in a £27 million move last summer. Trafford was part of England's World Cup squad this summer but did not feature, made 17 appearances for City last season, 4 in the Premier League, but played a big part in the Carabao Cup and FA Cup triumphs. The day will be nice with plenty of sunshine. Highs will hit 24 degrees. The night will be clear with lows dropping to 11 degrees. Sunset is expected at 17:57. The headlines. Government to accelerate collaboration between UNSA and Oxford University, and SADC Electro Observation Mission launched ahead of August 13th. Pause. My name is Temoni Nkata.
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0: was this week's Rent. Happiness Is So Sad by Swedish House Mafia, featuring Lika Lee. Proof that even a song with happiness in the title can hit you right in the feels. Music, conversations, and a bowl full of happiness. Easy Noodles and Temwani in the Morning.
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2: Top of the morning, the headlines. Government to accelerate collaboration between UNSA and Oxford University, and SADC Electro Observation Mission launched ahead of August 13th. Pause. Government says it will accelerate collaboration between the University of Zambia, Oxford University, and other institutions to drive business, marketing, and research opportunities for Zambia. Secretary to the Cabinet, Patrick Kangwa, said Cabinet has welcomed the proposal for Oxford to become a hub for Zambia's marketing and business engagement. Mr. Kangwa was speaking during a courtesy call by Oxford University Lord Mayor Chewe Mukonge. He noted that President Hakainde Hichilema is effectively the chief marketing officer of the country, and the idea of leveraging Oxford for marketing and business aligns with Cabinet's position. Mr. Kangwa said government will work with the Zambia Development Agency in partnership with Zambia's High Commission to the UK, Oxford University, and other universities to explore concrete programs.
0: News 360.
2: The SADC Electro Observation Mission for the 2026 general elections of Zambia has been launched in Lusaka. The mission, comprising of 106 personnel from 10 member states, will deploy observers to all 10 provinces of the country to observe the pre- and post-election phases. Zanis reports that speaking during the launch, head of mission, Samuel Tembunu, stated that the event was not merely ceremonial, but a platform to inform citizens and the international community about the mission's goals in strengthening democracy and upholding the SADC principles and guidelines governing democratic elections.
0: News 360.
2: For international news, we monitored the BBC.
3: A judge in the United States has fined Meta more than $500 million over child safety and ordered it to change how young people use its platforms. The penalty is the largest levied against the parent company of Instagram and Facebook for harm and addiction caused by social media. In response, Meta said it had a record of protecting teens online and it would challenge what it called claims that misrepresent the facts. It's not the first lawsuit Meta has faced over claims it harms young users. US researchers say they've used artificial intelligence to design completely new viruses, the first time whole genomes have been successfully designed by AI. The breakthrough has been heralded as a significant turning point in science, but has also prompted questions over safety and biosecurity.
0: News 360.
2: The US dollar is trading at 19 kwacha 3 ngwe. The Great British Pound is trading at 25 kwacha 64 ngwe. The euro is trading at 21 kwacha 96 ngwe, and the South African rand is trading at 1 kwacha 16 ngwe. These rates are according to the Bank of Zambia. Please take note that they're indicative and may vary from bank to bank.
0: Rocking Sports.
2: Leeds United have signed Manchester City goalkeeper James Trafford in a deal worth up to £45 million. The England international has left Etihad Stadium just a year after returning from Burnley in a £27 million move last summer. Trafford was part of England's World Cup squad this summer but did not feature, made 17 appearances for City last season, 4 in the Premier League, but played a big part in the Carabao Cup and FA Cup triumphs. The day will be nice with plenty of sunshine. Highs will hit 24 degrees. The night will be clear with lows dropping to 11 degrees. Sunset is expected at 17:57. The headlines. Government to accelerate collaboration between UNSA and Oxford University, and SADC Electro Observation Mission launched ahead of August 13th pause. My name is Temoni Nkata.
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2: 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It's a title that sounds like a contradiction, because sometimes happiness and sadness aren't as far apart as they seem. This is Happiness Is So Sad by Swedish House Mafia, featuring Lika.

0: was this week's Rent. Happiness Is So Sad by Swedish House Mafia, featuring Lika Lee. Proof that even a song with happiness in the title can hit you right in the feels.
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This weekend, the Battle Knockout gets real. It's the three-way Battle Knockout weekend. It's not just music. It's a showdown. Showdown. Showdown. It's the three-way Battle Knockout weekend. Three voices, three minds, three completely different vibes. Mr. Rock, Thrillmatic, TJ. No limits, no genre restrictions. They're bringing their own selections. Any year, any sound.

0: 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CSC commences recruitment process of volunteer health workers and government condemns recent political violence incidents.
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0: the headlines. CSC commences recruitment process of volunteer health workers, and government condemns recent political violence incidents. The Civic Service Commission has commenced the recruitment process of volunteer health workers into the civil service with the validation of applications already underway in three provinces. Speaking during a media brief in Lusaka, Civil Service Commission Chairperson Cholwe Beani said the commission has immediately begun the necessary processes to implement the presidential directive in line with its constitutional mandate. Dr. Beani added that the commission has so far completed the collection of application documents from Muchinga, Northern, Luapula provinces where the president initially issued the directive and has since begun validating the applications. He explained that the validation process is aimed at ensuring all applications conform to the president's directive before the recruitment process proceeds to the next stage.
1: News 360.
0: Government has strongly condemned recent incidents of political violence ahead of the August 13th general elections. Speaking during a joint media briefing in Lusaka, Permanent Secretary in the Ministry of Home Affairs and Internal Security, Dickson Matembo, and Permanent Secretary in the Ministry of Information and Media, Tawo Kawana, said government is concerned by reports and videos of political violence circulating on various media platforms. The Permanent Secretaries allege that some of the disturbances are being deliberately orchestrated to portray the country as unstable and tarnish the image of President Hakainde Hichilema and the UPND administration.
1: News 360.
0: For international news, we monitor the BBC.
2: The Saudi-led coalition supporting Yemen's internationally recognized government says 11 civilians have been injured in a Houthi attack on Saudi Arabia's border region of Najran. A spokesperson said they included 7 Saudi nationals, a Yemeni, 2 Egyptians and a Pakistani. The attack comes 2 days after the Houthis said they'd carried out a drone strike on Najran Airport. A former state governor has been arrested in Mexico, accused of evidence tampering in the case of 43 missing students, which shocked the country more than a decade ago. Officials said Angel Aguirre gave instructions to hide evidence with the collusion of high-level officials.
1: News 360.
0: The US dollar is trading at 19 kwacha, 3 ngwe. The Great British Pound is trading at 25 kwacha, 64 ngwe. The euro is trading at 21 kwacha, 96 ngwe. And the South African rand is trading at 1 kwacha, 16 ngwe. These rates are according to the Bank of Zambia. Please take note that they're indicative and may vary from bank to bank.
1: Sports.
0: London Spirit became the first team to be eliminated from the 100 after a 4-wicket defeat by MI London in front of a record crowd at the Lords. Chasing 161, MI London needed an unlikely 70 off 34 balls, but some currents 33 and a quickfire 32 off 16 from Sakinda Raza put them within touching distance. Zimbabwe all-rounder Raza was making his first appearance of the campaign, having replaced Rashid Khan, and smacked 4 sixes before he fell with just 6 needed to win. Kuran, who started slowly with one of the 7 balls before accelerating, laid the platform alongside Nicholas Spurin, who made 39 before he was brilliantly run out by David Willey to give Spirit hope. But Razor led the counter-attack before the Tom Curran and Ollie Pope, the latter newly recalled to England's test side, held the nerve to complete the chase with 6 balls to spare. Plenty of sunshine today. Highs will hit 24 degrees. The night will be clear with lows dropping to 11 degrees. Sunset is expected at 17:57. The headlines. CSC commences recruitment process of volunteer health workers and government condemns recent political violence incidents. My name is Temuani Nkata.
1: 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Lusaka. The real home of the hits. Hits.
3: Yeah, yeah, yeah.

was this week's Rent. Happiness Is So Sad by Swedish House Mafia, featuring Lika Lee. Proof that even a song with happiness in the title can hit you right in the feels. This is...

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1: 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A direction built on hope, opportunity, and progress. Today, more children are accessing education, communities are seeing development, and confidence in Zambia's future is growing. 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The journey has not been without challenges, but the work continues, the vision continues, and the future is still being built. 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
2: 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CSC commences recruitment process of volunteer health workers and government condemns recent political violence incidents.
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0: The headlines. CSC commences recruitment process of volunteer health workers, and government condemns recent political violence incidents. The Civic Service Commission has commenced the recruitment process of volunteer health workers into the civil service with the validation of applications already underway in three provinces. Speaking during a media brief in Lusaka, Civil Service Commission Chairperson Cholwe Beani said the commission has immediately begun the necessary processes to implement the presidential directive in line with its constitutional mandate. Dr. Beani added that the commission has so far completed the collection of application documents from Muchinga, Northern Luapula provinces, where the president initially issued the directive, and has since begun validating the applications. He explained that the validation process is aimed at ensuring all applications conform to the president's directive before the recruitment process proceeds to the next stage.
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0: Government has strongly condemned recent incidents of political violence ahead of the August 13th general elections. Speaking during a joint media briefing in Lusaka, Permanent Secretary in the Ministry of Home Affairs and Internal Security, Dickson Matembo, and Permanent Secretary in the Ministry of Information and Media, Tabo Kawana, said government is concerned by reports and videos of political violence circulating on various media platforms. The Permanent Secretaries allege that some of the disturbances are being deliberately orchestrated to portray the country as unstable and tarnish the image of President Hakainde Hichilema and the UPND administration.
1: News 360.
0: For international news, we monitor the BBC.
2: The Saudi-led coalition supporting Yemen's internationally recognized government says 11 civilians have been injured in a Houthi attack on Saudi Arabia's border region of Najran. A spokesperson said they included 7 Saudi nationals, a Yemeni, 2 Egyptians and a Pakistani. The attack comes 2 days after the Houthis said they'd carried out a drone strike on Najran airport. A former state governor has been arrested in Mexico, accused of evidence tampering in the case of 43 missing students, which shocked the country more than a decade ago. Officials said Angel Aguirre gave instructions to hide evidence with the collusion of high-level officials.
1: News 360.
0: The US dollar is trading at 19 kwacha, 3 ngwe. The Great British Pound is trading at 25 kwacha, 64 ngwe. The euro is trading at 21 kwacha, 96 ngwe. And the South African rand is trading at 1 kwacha, 16 ngwe. These rates are according to the Bank of Zambia. Please take note that they're indicative and may vary from bank to bank.
1: Sports.
0: London Spirit became the first team to be eliminated from the 100 after a 4-wicket defeat by MI London in front of a record crowd at the Lords. Chasing 161, MI London needed an unlikely 70 off 34 balls, but Sam Curran's 33 and a quickfire 32 off 16 from Sakinda Raza put them within touching distance. Zimbabwe all-rounder Raza was making his first appearance of the campaign, having replaced Rashid Khan, and smacked 4 sixes before he fell with just 6 needed to win. Curran, who started slowly with one of the 7 balls before accelerating, laid the platform alongside Nicholas Puran, who made 39 before he was brilliantly run out by David Willey to give Spirit hope. But Razor led the counter-attack before the Tom Curran and Ollie Pope, the latter newly recalled to England's test side, held the nerve to complete the chase with 6 balls to spare. Plenty of sunshine today. Highs will hit 24 degrees. The night will be clear with lows dropping to 11 degrees. Sunset is expected at 17:57. The headlines. CSC commences recruitment process of volunteer health workers and government condemns recent political violence incidents. My name is Temwani Nkata.
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was this week's Rent. Happiness Is So Sad by Swedish House Mafia, featuring Lika Lee. Proof that even a song with happiness in the title can hit you right in the feels. 96.5 FM.

0: the headlines. CSC commences recruitment process of volunteer health workers and government condemns recent political violence incidents.
1: This weekend, the Battle Knockout gets real. It's the three-way Battle Knockout weekend. It's not just music. It's a showdown. Showdown. Showdown. It's the three-way Battle Knockout weekend. Three voices, three minds, three completely different vibes. Mr. Rock, Thrillmatic, TJ. No limits, no genre restrictions. They're bringing their own selections. Any year, any sound,

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Hallelujah. I remember.

0: the headlines. CSC commences recruitment process of volunteer health workers, and government condemns recent political violence incidents. The Civic Service Commission has commenced the recruitment process of volunteer health workers into the civil service, with the validation of applications already underway in three provinces. Speaking during a media brief in Lusaka, Civil Service Commission Chairperson Cholwe Beani said the commission has immediately begun the necessary processes to implement the presidential directive in line with its constitutional mandate. Dr. Beani added that the commission has so far completed the collection of application documents for Muchinga, Northern, Luapula provinces, where the president initially issued the directive, and has since begun validating the applications. He explained that the validation process is aimed at ensuring all applications conform to the president's directive before the recruitment process proceeds to the next stage.
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0: Government has strongly condemned recent incidents of political violence ahead of the August 13th general elections. Speaking during a joint media briefing in Lusaka, Permanent Secretary in the Ministry of Home Affairs and Internal Security, Dickson Matembo, and Permanent Secretary in the Ministry of Information and Media, Tawo Kawana, said government is concerned by reports and videos of political violence circulating on various media platforms. The Permanent Secretaries alleged that some of the disturbances are being deliberately orchestrated to portray the country as unstable and tarnish the image of President Hakainde Hichilema and the UPND administration.
1: News 360.
0: For international news, we monitor the BBC.
2: The Saudi-led coalition supporting Yemen's internationally recognized government says 11 civilians have been injured in a Houthi attack on Saudi Arabia's border region of Najran. A spokesperson said they included 7 Saudi nationals, a Yemeni, 2 Egyptians and a Pakistani. The attack comes 2 days after the Houthis said they'd carried out a drone strike on Najran airport. A former state governor has been arrested in Mexico, accused of evidence tampering in the case of 43 missing students, which shocked the country more than a decade ago. Officials said Angel Aguirre gave instructions to hide evidence with the collusion of high-level officials.
1: News 360.
0: The US dollar is trading at 19 kwacha, 3 ngwe. The Great British Pound is trading at 25 kwacha, 64 ngwe. The euro is trading at 21 kwacha, 96 ngwe. And the South African rand is trading at 1 kwacha, 16 ngwe. These rates are according to the Bank of Zambia. Please take note that they're indicative and may vary from bank to bank.
1: Rocking Sports.
0: London Spirit became the first team to be eliminated from the 100 after a 4-wicket defeat by MI London in front of a record crowd at the Lords. Chasing 161, MI London needed an unlikely 70 off 34 balls, but some currents 33 and a quickfire 32 off 16 from Sakinda Raza put them within touching distance. Zimbabwe all-rounder Raza was making his first appearance of the campaign, having replaced Rashid Khan, and smacked 4 sixes before he fell with just 6 needed to win. Kuran, who started slowly with one of the 7 balls before accelerating, laid the platform alongside Nicholas Puran, who made 39 before he was brilliantly run out by David Willey to give Spirit hope. But Reza led the counter-attack before the Tom Corran and Oli Pope, the latter newly recalled to England's test side, held the nerve to complete the chase with 6 balls to spare. Plenty of sunshine today. Highs will hit 24 degrees. The night will be clear with lows dropping to 11 degrees. Sunset is expected at 17:57. The headlines. CSC commences recruitment process of volunteer health workers, and government condemns recent political violence incidents. My name is Temwani Nkata.
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0: was this week's Rent. Happiness Is So Sad by Swedish House Mafia, featuring Lika Lee. Proof that even a song with happiness in the title can hit you right in the feels. 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

0: 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CSC commences recruitment process of volunteer health workers and government condemns recent political violence incidents.
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1: The mantra of the American dream is to advance yourself with hard work, ingenuity, innovation,

0: can have it all. The frightening reality of the gospel. Jesus does call us to give up everything we have. And he may tell any one of us to sell all of our possessions and give them to the poor. But we don't believe this. If we form Jesus to look like us and be who we want him to be, then even when we gather together and sing our praises and lift our hands, the reality is we are not worshiping the Jesus of the Bible. We are worshiping and singing to ourselves. We have a master who demands radical obedience. A mission that warrants radical urgency. And we do not have time to waste our lives living out a Christian spin on the American dream. The most glorious reason you exist is for the proclamation of the glory of God to the ends of the earth. And it's more than having a nice life. It's about giving our lives and our families and our jobs for the proclamation of the glory of Christ to the ends of the earth. If we're going to live for the sake of 4.5 billion lost people and thousands and thousands and thousands of kids who are dying every day because they don't have food on their table, then that means radical change in our lives and our families and the church. Church, we are plan A, and there is no plan B.
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0: the headlines. CSC commences recruitment process of volunteer health workers, and government condemns recent political violence incidents. The Civic Service Commission has commenced the recruitment process of volunteer health workers into the civil service, with the validation of applications already underway in three provinces. Speaking during a media brief in Lusaka, Civil Service Commission Chairperson Cholwe Beani said the commission has immediately begun the necessary processes to implement the presidential directive in line with its constitutional mandate. Dr. Beani added that the commission has so far completed the collection of application documents for Muchinga, Northern Luapula provinces, where the president initially issued the directive, and has since begun validating the applications. He explained that the validation process is aimed at ensuring all applications conform to the president's directive before the recruitment process proceeds to the next stage.
1: News 360.
0: Government has strongly condemned recent incidents of political violence ahead of the August 13th general elections. Speaking during a joint media briefing in Lusaka, Permanent Secretary in the Ministry of Home Affairs and Internal Security, Dickson Matembo, and Permanent Secretary in the Ministry of Information and Media, Tabo Kawana, said government is concerned by reports and videos of political violence circulating on various media platforms. The Permanent Secretaries allege that some of the disturbances are being deliberately orchestrated to portray the country as unstable and tarnish the image of President Hakainde Hichilema and the UPND administration.
1: News 360.
0: For international news, we monitor the BBC.
2: The Saudi-led coalition supporting Yemen's internationally recognized government says 11 civilians have been injured in a Houthi attack on Saudi Arabia's border region of Najran. A spokesperson said they included 7 Saudi nationals, a Yemeni, 2 Egyptians and a Pakistani. The attack comes 2 days after the Houthis said they'd carried out a drone strike on Najran airport. A former state governor has been arrested in Mexico, accused of evidence tampering in the case of 43 missing students, which shocked the country more than a decade ago. Officials said Angel Aguirre gave instructions to hide evidence with the collusion of high-level officials.
1: News 360.
0: The US dollar is trading at 19 kwacha, 3 ngwe. The Great British Pound is trading at 25 kwacha, 64 ngwe. The euro is trading at 21 kwacha, 96 ngwe. And the South African rand is trading at 1 kwacha, 16 ngwe. These rates, according to the Bank of Zambia, please take note that they're indicative and may vary from bank to bank.
1: Sports.
0: London Spirit became the first team to be eliminated from the 100 after a 4-wicket defeat by MI London in front of a record crowd at the Lords. Chasing 161, MI London needed an unlikely 70 off 34 balls, but Sam Curran's 33 and a quickfire 32 off 16 from Sakinda Raza put them within touching distance. Zimbabwe all-rounder Raza was making his first appearance of the campaign, having replaced Rashid Khan, and smacked 4 sixes before he fell with just 6 needed to win. Curran, who started slowly with one of the 7 balls before accelerating, laid the platform alongside Nicholas Spurin, who made 39 before he was brilliantly run out by David Willey to give Spirit hope. But Razor led the counter-attack before the Tom Curran and Ollie Pope, the latter newly recalled to England's test side, held the nerve to complete the chase with 6 balls to spare. Plenty of sunshine today. Highs will hit 24 degrees. The night will be clear with lows dropping to 11 degrees. Sunset is expected at 17:57. The headlines. CSC commences recruitment process of volunteer health workers, and government condemns recent political violence incidents. My name is Temwani Nkata.
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0: was this week's Rent. Happiness Is So Sad by Swedish House Mafia, featuring Lika Lee. Proof that even a song with happiness in the title can hit you right in the feels. 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

still alive. I'm still blessed. On my way to my destiny. Because the favor of God is on my life. Let me tell you about love.

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1: 5 years ago, Zambia chose a new direction. 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The journey has not been without challenges, but the work continues, the vision continues, and the future is still being built. Because progress is not a single moment, it is a commitment to move Zambia forward, to create opportunity, to unlock potential, and to build a brighter tomorrow for every citizen. On August 13th, 2026, the choice is yours. 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Hagainde Hichilema. 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UPND.
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2: Good afternoon. The headlines. Church urges integrity, impartial policing ahead of polls, and CSOS sign MOU to strengthen inclusive governance along Lobito Corridor.
0: This weekend, the Battle Knockout gets real. It's the three-way Battle Knockout weekend. It's not just music. It's a showdown. Showdown. Showdown. It's the three-way Battle Knockout weekend. Three voices, three minds, three completely different vibes. Mr. Rock, Thrillmatic, TJ. No limits, no genre restrictions. They're bringing their own selections. Any year, any sound,

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0: Good afternoon. The headlines. Church urges integrity, impartial policing ahead of polls, and CSOS sign MOU to strengthen inclusive governance along Lobito Corridor. The Lusaka Ministers Fellowship has called on stakeholders in the electoral process to uphold integrity and adhere to the Electoral Code of Conduct to ensure peaceful general elections next Thursday. Lusaka Ministers Fellowship Acting Chairperson Christopher Mwale says political parties, candidates and citizens have the responsibility to conduct themselves peacefully and respect the country's electoral laws throughout the voting process. Bishop Mwale added that the Zambia police should enforce the law fairly by taking action against anyone who breaks it regardless of political affiliation. The clergyman said selective application of the law has the potential to undermine public confidence in the electoral process.
1: News 360.
0: The civil society organizations have signed a memorandum of understanding to strengthen inclusive governance and economic partnerships along the Lobito Corridor under the Corridor Voices Initiative. Speaking during the signing ceremony, People in Need Zambia Country Director Stefania Lago Negro said the agreement marks a significant step towards strengthening collaboration among the organizations to ensure communities are at the center of development. She stated that while the Lobito Corridor presents immense economic opportunities, development must be transparent, inclusive, and responsive to the needs and aspirations of local communities.
1: News 360.
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2: Government and opposition delegations in Venezuela have concluded a first day of talks on a possible political transition. They said they've agreed to hold good faith negotiations. The rare talks in a country that's known 27 years of socialist leadership are backed by the United States, which in January deposed and seized the then leader, Nicolas Maduro. Israeli authorities have charged a settler with reckless manslaughter over the killing of the Palestinian activist Oda Hafalin during an incursion into Palestinian land in the occupied West Bank last year. Yinon Levy has also been accused of armed trespass and malicious property damage. He denies all the charges.
1: News 360.
0: The US dollar is trading at 19 kwacha 3 ngwe. The Great British Pound is trading at 25 kwacha 64 ngwe. The euro is trading at 21 kwacha 96 ngwe. And the South African rand is trading at 1 kwacha 16 ngwe. These rates are according to the Bank of Zambia. Please take note that they're indicative and may vary from bank to bank.
1: Rocking Sports.
0: European teams could still boycott competitions, including the World Cup, as UEFA says FIFA's defense of its president Gianni Infantino changes nothing. The English FA has sent a letter withdrawing its support for Infantino in reaction to the plan to sell off stakes in the World Cup to private sectors. European governing body UEFA said in a statement its conditions had not been met despite Infantino's plan being aborted. UEFA has already said it has lost confidence in Infantino, calling the FIFA Forward Enterprise proposal shabby, backroom and opaque deal. Plenty of sunshine today with highs hitting 24 degrees. The night will be clear with lows dropping to 11 degrees. Sunset is expected at 17:57. The headlines. Church urges integrity, impartial policing ahead of polls, and CSOS sign MOU to strengthen inclusive governance along Lobito Corridor. My name is Temuani Nkata.
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0: 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Happiness Is So Sad by Swedish House Mafia, featuring Lika Lee. 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
1: Oh, Father, we thank you, Lord. We're fighting all our battles, oh God. For our weapons are not carnal, oh God. 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
2: Good afternoon. The headlines. Church urges integrity, impartial policing ahead of polls, and CSOS sign MOU to strengthen inclusive governance along Lobito Corridor. The Lusaka Ministers Fellowship has called on stakeholders in the electoral process to uphold integrity and adhere to the electoral code of conduct to ensure peaceful general elections next Thursday. Lusaka Ministers Fellowship Acting Chairperson Christopher Mwale says political parties, candidates and citizens have the responsibility to conduct themselves peacefully and respect the country's electoral laws throughout the voting process. Bishop Mwale added that the Zambia police should enforce the law fairly by taking action against anyone who breaks it regardless of political affiliation. The clergyman said selective application of the law has the potential to undermine public confidence in the electoral process.
0: News 360.
2: The civil society organizations have signed a memorandum of understanding to strengthen inclusive governance and economic partnerships along the Lobito Corridor under the Corridor Voices Initiative. Speaking during the signing ceremony, People in Need Zambia Country Director Stefania Lagonegro said the agreement marks a significant step towards strengthening collaboration among the organizations to ensure communities are at the center of development. She stated that while the Lobito Corridor presents immense economic opportunities, development must be transparent, inclusive, and responsive to the needs and aspirations of local communities.
0: News 360.
2: For international news, we monitored the BBC.
3: Government and opposition delegations in Venezuela have concluded a first day of talks on a possible political transition. They said they've agreed to hold good faith negotiations. The rare talks in a country that's known 27 years of socialist leadership are backed by the United States, which in January deposed and seized the then leader, Nicolas Maduro. Israeli authorities have charged a settler with reckless manslaughter over the killing of the Palestinian activist Oda Havelin during an incursion into Palestinian land in the occupied West Bank last year. Yinon Levy has also been accused of armed trespass and malicious property damage. He denies all the charges.
2: News 360. The US dollar is trading at 19 kwacha 3 ngwe. The Great British Pound is trading at 25 kwacha 64 ngwe. The euro is trading at 21 kwacha 96 ngwe. And the South African rand is trading at 1 kwacha 16 ngwe. These rates are according to the Bank of Zambia. Please take note that they're indicative and may vary from bank to bank.
0: Rocking Sports.
2: European teams could still boycott competitions, including the World Cup, as UEFA says FIFA's defense of its president Gianni Infantino changes nothing. The English FA has sent a letter withdrawing its support for Infantino in reaction to the plan to sell off stakes in the World Cup to private sectors. European governing body UEFA said in a statement its conditions had not been met despite Infantino's plan being aborted. UEFA has already said it has lost confidence in Infantino, calling the FIFA forward enterprise proposal shabby, backroom and opaque deal. Plenty of sunshine today with highs hitting 24 degrees. The night will be clear with lows dropping to 11 degrees. Sunset is expected at 17:57. The headlines. Church urges integrity, impartial policing ahead of polls, and CSOS sign MOU to strengthen inclusive governance along Lobito Corridor. My name is Temuani Nkata.
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this week's Rock FM Essential New Tune, The Rent. It's a title that sounds like a contradiction, because sometimes happiness and sadness aren't as far apart as they seem. This is Happiness Is So Sad by Swedish House Mafia, featuring Lika Lee.

0: this week's Rent, Happiness is So Sad by Swedish House Mafia, featuring Lika Lee. Proof that even a song with happiness in the title can hit you right in the feels. This is...
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This weekend, the Battle Knockout gets real. It's the three-way Battle Knockout weekend. It's not just music. It's a showdown. Showdown. Showdown. It's the three-way Battle Knockout weekend. Three voices, three minds, three completely different vibes. Mr. Rock, Thrillmatic, TJ. No limits, no genre restrictions. They're bringing their own selections. Any year, any sound.

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0: Good afternoon. The headlines. Church urges integrity, impartial policing ahead of polls, and CSOS sign MOU to strengthen inclusive governance along Lobito Corridor. The Lusaka Ministers Fellowship has called on stakeholders in the electoral process to uphold integrity and adhere to the electoral code of conduct to ensure peaceful general elections next Thursday. Lusaka Ministers Fellowship Acting Chairperson Christopher Mwale says political parties, candidates and citizens have the responsibility to conduct themselves peacefully and respect the country's electoral laws throughout the voting process. Bishop Mwale added that the Zambia police should enforce the law fairly by taking action against anyone who breaks it regardless of political affiliation. The clergyman said selective application of the law has the potential to undermine public confidence in the electoral process.
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0: The civil society organizations have signed a memorandum of understanding to strengthen inclusive governance and economic partnerships along the Lobito Corridor under the Corridor Voices Initiative. Speaking during the signing ceremony, People in Need Zambia Country Director Stefania Lago Negro said the agreement marks a significant step towards strengthening collaboration among the organizations to ensure communities are at the center of development. She stated that while the Lobito Corridor presents immense economic opportunities, development must be transparent, inclusive, and responsive to the needs and aspirations of local communities.
1: News 360.
0: For international news, we monitored the BBC.
2: Government and opposition delegations in Venezuela have concluded a first day of talks on a possible political transition. They said they've agreed to hold good faith negotiations. The rare talks in a country that's known 27 years of socialist leadership are backed by the United States, which in January deposed and seized the then leader, Nicolas Maduro. Israeli authorities have charged a settler with reckless manslaughter over the killing of the Palestinian activist Oda Havalim during an incursion into Palestinian land in the occupied West Bank last year. Yinon Levy has also been accused of armed trespass and malicious property damage. He denies all the charges.
0: The US dollar is trading at 19 kwacha 3 ngwe. The Great British pound is trading at 25 kwacha 64 ngwe. The euro is trading at 21 kwacha 96 ngwe. And the South African rand is trading at 1 kwacha 16 ngwe. These rates are according to the Bank of Zambia. Please take note that they're indicative and may vary from bank to bank.
1: Rocking Sports.
0: European teams could still boycott competitions, including the World Cup, as UEFA says FIFA's defense of its president Gianni Infantino changes nothing. The English FA has sent a letter withdrawing its support for Infantino in reaction to the plan to sell off stakes in the World Cup to private sectors. European governing body UEFA said in a statement its conditions had not been met despite Infantino's plan being aborted. UEFA has already said it has lost confidence in Infantino, calling the FIFA forward enterprise proposal shabby, backroom and opaque deal. Plenty of sunshine today with highs hitting 24 degrees. The night will be clear with lows dropping to 11 degrees. Sunset is expected at 17:57. The headlines. Church urges integrity, impartial policing ahead of polls, and CSOS sign MOU to strengthen inclusive governance along Lobito Corridor. My name is Temuani Nkata.
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this week's Rent, Happiness Is So Sad by Swedish House Mafia, featuring Lika Lee. 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

0: 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Church urges integrity, impartial policing ahead of polls, and CSOS sign MOU to strengthen inclusive governance along Lobito Corridor.
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3: Oh, Father, we thank you, Lord. We're fighting all our battles, oh God. For our weapons are not carnal, oh God. Mighty to the pulling down of all strongholds.

0: Good afternoon. The headlines. Church urges integrity, impartial policing ahead of polls, and CSOS sign MOU to strengthen inclusive governance along Lobito Corridor. The Lusaka Ministers Fellowship has called on stakeholders in the electoral process to uphold integrity and adhere to the electoral code of conduct to ensure peaceful general elections next Thursday. Lusaka Ministers Fellowship Acting Chairperson Christopher Mwale says political parties, candidates and citizens have the responsibility to conduct themselves peacefully and respect the country's electoral laws throughout the voting process. Bishop Mwale added that the Zambia police should enforce the law fairly by taking action against anyone who breaks it regardless of political affiliation. The clergyman said selective application of the law has the potential to undermine public confidence in the electoral process.
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0: The civil society organizations have signed a memorandum of understanding to strengthen inclusive governance and economic partnerships along the Lobito Corridor under the Corridor Voices Initiative. Speaking during the signing ceremony, People in Need Zambia Country Director Stefania Lago Negro said the agreement marks a significant step towards strengthening collaboration among the organizations to ensure communities are at the center of development. She stated that while the Lobito Corridor presents immense economic opportunities, development must be transparent, inclusive, and responsive to the needs and aspirations of local communities.
1: News 360.
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2: Government and opposition delegations in Venezuela have concluded a first day of talks on a possible political transition. They said they've agreed to hold good faith negotiations. The rare talks in a country that's known 27 years of socialist leadership are backed by the United States, which in January deposed and seized the then leader, Nicolas Maduro. Israeli authorities have charged a settler with reckless manslaughter over the killing of the Palestinian activist Oda Havalin during an incursion into Palestinian land in the occupied West Bank last year. Yinon Levy has also been accused of armed trespass and malicious property damage. He denies all the charges.
1: News 360.
0: The US dollar is trading at 19 kwacha 3 ngwe. The Great British Pound is trading at 25 kwacha 64 ngwe. The euro is trading at 21 kwacha 96 ngwe. And the South African rand is trading at 1 kwacha 16 ngwe. These rates are according to the Bank of Zambia. Please take note that they're indicative and may vary from bank to bank.
1: Rocking Sports.
0: European teams could still boycott competitions, including the World Cup, as UEFA says FIFA's defense of its president Gianni Infantino changes nothing. The English FA has sent a letter withdrawing its support for Infantino in reaction to the plan to sell off stakes in the World Cup to private sectors. European governing body UEFA said in a statement its conditions had not been met despite Infantino's plan being aborted. UEFA has already said it has lost confidence in Infantino, calling the FIFA Forward Enterprise proposal shabby, backroom and OPEC deal. Plenty of sunshine today with highs hitting 24 degrees. The night will be clear with lows dropping to 11 degrees. Sunset is expected at 17:57. The headlines. Church urges integrity, impartial policing ahead of polls, and CSOS sign MOU to strengthen inclusive governance along Lobito Corridor. My name is Temuani Nkata.
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0: was this week's rent. Happiness Is So Sad by Swedish House Mafia, featuring Lika Lee. Proof that even a song with happiness in the title can hit you right in the feels.
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1: Kudoski, you know what I'm saying? You got Wham, you got Billy in this, you know what I'm saying?
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0: 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This weekend, the Battle Knockout gets real. It's the three-way Battle Knockout weekend. It's not just music. It's a showdown. Showdown. Showdown. It's the three-way Battle Knockout weekend. Three voices, three minds, three completely different vibes. Mr. Rock, Thrillmatic, TJ. No limits, no genre restrictions. They're bringing their own selections. Any year, any sound.

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1: 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A direction built on hope, opportunity, and progress. Today, more children are accessing education, communities are seeing development, and confidence in Zambia's future is growing. 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The journey has not been without challenges, but the work continues, the vision continues, and the future is still being built. Because progress is not a single moment, it is a commitment. A commitment to move Zambia forward, to create opportunity, to unlock potential, and to build a brighter tomorrow for every citizen. On August 13th, 2026, the choice is yours. Vote. Hagainde Hichilema. 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
1: Pocket. 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

She a baddie, so keep me motivated, keep her around. 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